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2: Obviously, some severe storms in the area. Maybe the first thing you need to know is what's happening on the roads, because there's a lot of issues right now because of this rain.
3: Yes. There's an accident that has the right lane blocked at 94 westbound at Shook Road, because I guess we're all shook.
2: Yeah.
3: Bad joke, sorry. accident. Two left lanes blocked, 75 southbound at 8 Mile Road, about a 15-minute delay. If you are in Jackson, there is an accident with a right lane blocked on 94 westbound at Race Road. There's also an accident in Oakland County on the left shoulder, 75 southbound after 12 Mile. And an accident just cleared on 8 Mile at DeQuinder or DeQuindre.
2: There's a lot of problems, is what we're saying. Be careful, because this is probably going to be the theme of the morning while this rain is coming down. So that's the first thing you need to know. The second, the Lions have a new backup quarterback. Teddy Bridgewater has announced he's retiring, and the Lions wasted no time in signing veteran Josh Dobbs to a one-year deal, and Alicia B. will be the double backup.
3: Mm-hmm. I'm really good at it. What's the position again?
2: Exactly. That's why quarterback.
3: I can do that. I got a really good arm.
2: Alicia Goff is where we're at. Alicia G.
3: Yeah.
2: Can we throw that in there? Okay.
3: I got it.
2: Say you have a good arm.
3: Yeah. I'm taking us all the way.
2: Super Bowl this year. You've seen it.
3: You heard it here first.
2: And then finally, you know what? I'm going to do this one first.
3: Yeah.
2: LIV Golf last year. Huge successful tournament in Detroit. They ended their season. It was great. It was the team tournament. Everyone loved it. Except for the fact that they ran out of money and it's not going to come back this year.
3: Aww.
2: They had announced just this weekend that the Cardinal in Plymouth, scheduled to host later this month, would not be. They're going to end their season in Indianapolis rather than coming to Michigan.
3: That's rude.
2: It's a big blow for LIV. A lot of people don't think it's going to survive very much longer. This is just one of those signs that, no, it probably is done.
3: Every time I hear LIV, I think of the LIV nightclub that's in D.C.
2: Oh, is that still open?
3: Mm-hmm.
2: Then they're doing better than LIV. Those are the three things you need to know. It's the all-new Morning Rollout with Alicia B. and Clay at 105 on the Bounce.
0: 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Let's go. 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
2: Yo, you heard that gavel, right? 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

0: great for you. Don't bring Alicia over there, okay? Because I will happily waste your money.
1: I love how it got from something so extreme as skydiving to, and I ain't making no wine with my feet.
0: Because that's just so weird and gushy and weird.
1: That one I would question you on. That one, I bet you would actually do it if we were there. But
0: I do it with my hands.
1: Okay.
0: I don't know, actually. Never mind.
1: What about you? What do you add to your list? Okay, you know, there's just, even if everyone's paying, everyone's doing it, you're doing it for free, you're just not doing it.
0: Please let me know if I'm the only one, because clearly I might be.
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0: Nowadays, everybody wanna talk like they got something to say, but nothing comes out when they move their lips, just a bunch of gibberish. 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

0: The annual car cruise is back, and I'm cruising with Dr. Pepper. Join me, Kayla, this Saturday from 1 p.m. to 3 p.m. at McDonald's in Pontiac, 44961 Woodward Avenue, Pontiac. We'll have Dr. Pepper giveaways, sweet prizes, and your shot to win tickets to Pitbull September 9th at Pine Knob. So come hang, sip some Dr. Pepper or a dirty Dr. Pepper, and watch those classic cars roll by. It's cruising with Dr. Pepper this Saturday, 1 p.m. to 3 p.m. in Pontiac.
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Those thunderstorms this morning, they were rough. But we are looking at a high of 86 throughout the metro. Obviously, some cloudy skies. But tomorrow, expect some more showers in the morning.

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2: Yeah. Give it to me now. Give it to me now. Give it to me now. Give it to me now.
3: Yeah.

tickets, man. Did you get them yet? It's 105 on the bounce. We're the Church, don't back your popping R&B. Ricky Burns Show, man. A $905 million. That's what that Powerball is up to. No one's won in a while. So make sure you get that. Draw.

0: Legendary ticket time. Legendary tickets up for grabs, as always, on my show, man. It's 105 on the bounce. We're Detroit throwback hip-hop and R&B. Ricky Burns Show. We're going to get to that massive Movie Mondays tickets coming up. But right now, I want you to get your chance to go see Wu-Tang, Bone Thugs and Harmony, Pine Knob, September 6th. Those tickets could be yours. You got to text the keyword CREAM, cash rules, everything around me. CREAM. Text that to 248-544-1051 and you'll be there. You'll be in the running to be there. You're almost there. You're basically there. Essentially. There. You got to text CREAM right now to 248-544-1051. Those tickets could be yours. Good luck.
1: Taking it back,
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3: Wait. 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

0: Music Theater, August 23rd. And yes, I got your chance at tickets. Listen in all this week, today at the 3 p.m. for your shot. The annual car cruise is back, and I'm cruising with Dr. Pepper. 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